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1: They were people with great records. People just like us. That loved the music. 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

Yes. What a track. This one, track entitled Chromatic Equanimity. Equanimity. I can't even say the word. That's from Luca.

track entitled How You Feeling. This one right underneath me, track entitled Funky Flights. That's from Don Bresky, a Disco Dog on Inferno number 3. Check it.

this track. This one's from the Queen of Queens. Track entitled Bring It to the Top. Coming up next, we got a little something from Charlie and Franz Scala.

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Well, we're inside the last 15 minutes, ladies and gentlemen. I've had a wonderful time. Bit of a messed up first bit, but not a problem. We've made it and it's all better and everybody's good. So I will be handing over to Mr. Mood to Groove, Mr. John Dixon, from 7 till 9. I hope you're all prepared for the bank holiday weekend. Hopefully I've given you a bit of energy to carry off into the rest of the weekend. Remember, if you want to message in, the number's 07888695948. That'll get you through to the WhatsApp in the studio. After Mr. Dixon, you do have Mr. Dangerous Dan. And we should get our sets up as soon as we can after our shows have ended. They'll be on Mixcloud. You're either listening on Mixcloud on your special woman in a box. Yes, that woman, the one whose name I dare not say. I would just like to say thank you very much. It's been a great evening. And I will speak to you all again next week. Have a lovely bank holiday, people. Ciao for now. Love you, bye. We'll get two more in.

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Thank you very much. Thank you for your ears. I'll send them back in the post. Have a wonderful evening. Enjoy your weekend. It's going to be a scorcher out there, so take care.

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5: 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You're in the mix with DJ Sound on Atomics UK. How are we all doing? What is this weather all about at the minute? Glorious. Who needs to go abroad, eh? Right, I'm here until 5 p.m, so make sure you get those speakers turned up. Plenty of absolute banging tunes, whatever you're up to today. 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
1: Right, how are we all doing, folks? Nice warm up there for the day. I'm here until 5 p.m. and I am DJ Sound. Now, if you've just tuned in, we had some absolutely banging tunes there. A little bit of Calabria, Benny Benassi, I mean, you can't beat that. Bit of George Feely, That Feeling. Bit of Sammy Virgie, Blue Roll. Started off strong with a little bit of Rag and Bone Man, Human. That was the MJ Cole remix as well. And had to throw in a little bit of Cher. Come on, everyone loves Believe. That was the Club 69 Funk Club mix as well. Just hitting a bit of Armin van Helden next. That's NYC Beat. This is the Detroit remix. Get the speakers turned up. Let's go.

Right, how are we all doing, folks? A little bit of garage thrown in there today, why not? Always gives me summery vibes, to be fair. A little bit of Soundboy, that's proper tings. Bit of Joe Hunt, good times. Did have a little bit of Steve Angello and Laid Back Luke's version of Show Me Love. A little bit of Timmy Trumpet there too, Blow Your Mind, some classics in there. So yeah, stay tuned. I am DJ Sound and you're listening to Atomix UK. So if it's your first time tuning in, welcome. I'm here every Saturday from 3 until 5 p.m. And if you do miss any sets, you can hop over to Mixcloud and catch up on plenty of music going on from me and the rest of the Atomix UK DJs. If you're not familiar with the rest of the guys, do hop on the website and check out the schedule. You do not want to miss out on some of those sets. Insane talent going on here. It's also available on DAB in your area, so do check that out, see if it's available. Listening on the go in the car. No excuse, really. Right, let's go back to the tunes.

Your XR2 would go for miles. YSL shirt or a YSL polo. School lunch times, I would master the yo-yo. After school, yeah, I would watch Zap. Got into rap because of Zig and Zag. Back then when man was a boy, that's my

We're starting something new. We're doing the summer liquid sessions. This is volume one, featuring myself, Sean Haynes, Kiki and Monty. Liquid sessions. This one's from 2001. Coming up next, we've got a little something from DJ Marky and XRS. If you want to send us a message this evening before we connect to the doghouse, sorry, before we do our second hour and then connect to the doghouse, you can use the WhatsApp on 07888 695 948. 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

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Also beaming out straight down your aerial across Kent.

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